0: 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Did you receive the Duras alarm at Rankford Station?
1: Rankford, thank you. We got your alarm.
0: Thank you, babe. 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
0: Gosnells, do you take care of bookings for Kelmscott?
1: Roger, that's by Armdale today.
0: Roger. CSA Armadale. 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
1: CSA Armadale, receiving. 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
0: I'm just going to send through a passenger assistance booking for a passenger named Leslie that's going to need a ramp at Kelmscott at 9:51 when she travels to Armadale.
1: Yeah, message received to me. Thank you. Armadale.

0: Rangers, Mount Public Court, Westinsaw Stadium.
1: Roger, Stadium, thank you, we got that.
0: Stadium out.

0: May Space, this is PT in Noranda requesting dress alarm in public toilet.
1: Noranda base, we got your alarm, thanks.
0: Okay, thanks, please. PT in Noranda out.

0: this is platform 5, over.
1: Bad, mate.
0: First, customer comment, there's a spaced out guy on platform 4. He was walking backwards and he looked really spaced out, the customer said. Platform 4, over. Just a few minutes ago.

0: Delta 2, Oscar 1.
1: One Delta 2 coming into Brisbane.
0: Roger, you got a report from the trial of a dog on the tracks, first side of Seaforth. Are you doing your OC audits?
1: In the middle of the audit, nowhere near Seaforth.
0: Roger, Delta 3, are you down this other end of the line?
2: Oscar 1, Delta 3, Welshpool area.
0: Roger, could you go for a drive down to Seaforth, Perth side, look for this dog, please?
2: Yeah, Roger, we'll go have a look.
3: Perth staff base. Perth staff base. Yeah, we spotted that person. It's a male, wearing looks like maybe a grey or dark coloured top, navy pants with the silver high vis stripes on them. He boarded the first door of that train on platform 4 that you'll come to. He walked backwards all the way from the front of the train all the way to the to where you are. He walked backwards and then went back in the train.
2: I'll have a look.

0: else. Go on.
1: You asked that Delta 9.
0: Delta 9, Oscar 1, roger. What's your location?
1: Park.
0: Yeah, you cut out. All I got was car park. Go again.
1: The one we're at Warmbrook car park.
0: Roger, can you take a run to Lakeland? Got unattended bag on the platform.
1: Run away.
0: Thank you.

0: November 13169, name tag please. Thank you.
1: Space Delta 3.
2: Okay, head 3.
1: Delta 3, we've just pulled up to Seaforth. Have you guys been able to locate this dog anywhere?
2: Negative. We've been reviewing cameras both at Seaforth and the comms room at Gosnells. No sighting. We believe it may have slipped out through the Burner Street crossing.
1: Roger, Steve. We'll do a quick foot patrol and see if we can spot anything.

0: Oscar 1, Delta 3.
1: Delta 3, Oscar 1.
0: 1 Delta 3, we've done a vehicle patrol of between Godmills and Seaport. Unable to see any dog in the area.
1: Roger, thank you for your attendance. You can probably head back up the northern line. Thank you.
0: Hey, Roger, Seaport, head back to our turf.

0: Yeah, underground, over. Ground per, base. Underground, can I get cameras at the fair gates? I see three females screaming, very agitated, over.
1: Stand by for cameras.

Delta EQ. EQ base. 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Standby.

attention all staff, this is Glendalough. 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
1: Roger, on the way.

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1: Receiving.
0: CSA Perth, are you able to send through a cleaner to Horseshoe Bridge 1, please? For Bird has just pooed on the ticket machine again, over.
1: I'll send a cleaner down.

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2: The whole evacuation.
0: Yeah, yeah.
3: Yeah, attention, Armidale City Channel. Armidale City, someone talking about an evacuation. 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

0: CSA Underground, CSA Underground, this is PTA Underground, over. Can you please arrange a cleaner near the escalators coming down to the platform for our vomit, over? It's towards the frigates, near the frigates.
1: Roger.

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1: Base, on the receiving order.
0: I've had duress alarm a couple of times in the toilets. If you can check it out, looks like it may have been a little toddler.
1: No problems, we'll head over and check that out now, over. Yeah, base, the one that you confirmed, that was the child pushing the button over.
0: Roger, thank you.

0: United States, Babson, over.
1: Boxen, thanks. Boxen, thanks.
0: Base,
1: base,
0: Glaston, over. Can we have cameras? That room one, I see one female on the bed. She's just crying and screaming. I'll just check all that. Over.
1: Cameras are up.

0: PDA Econ 1, can I have a camera on it, on the IC1 boy going down to the platform number 5, wearing all black, no ticket shown on the request. Over.
1: Roger, is that the all black? Did you have a black cap and a backpack?
0: Yeah, affirmative, sir. Alpha 1.
1: This is base. Yeah, I have him walking down to platform 4.

0: 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Over.
1: I'll refer to Oscar 1.

0: half if you're attending platform 4, he's walking down to the front set.
1: No, no way.
2: Delta 6, Oscar 1. Clarkson, Oscar 1. Clarkson, Oscar 1. CSA Clarkson, Oscar 1.
3: Are we receiving?
2: Is that female say where she wanted to go?
3: Negative, she refused to talk, over.
2: Yeah, Roger, we'll just keep an eye on. Thank you.
0: Perth Star from base.
1: Thanks.
0: From your perspective, go into door 6, is underneath the bulkhead next to the sliding doors.
4: Can you go ahead with what door that was?
0: Go down to the front set, go in the second door.

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0: Roger, Delta 13, your location?
2: Oscar 1, Delta 13, we're at Eglinton.
0: Roger, disregard. Any victors on the northern line? Oscar 1.

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1: Roger, thank you. Delta 3, you are loud and clear.

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0: Claremont, you got lost property out of the siding on the next one, over.

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0: Can I just get eyes on one IC3 female just going downstairs from the fair gates? Have no ticket shown. She's coming up now. She has two bags and she wears a brown jacket with a rainbow cap. Over.
1: Okay, sorry, did you say she's coming back?
0: She's just going towards the Hoshua and she's coming back again.
1: Roger, cameras are up.

0: Delta 2, Oscar 1. Roger, you can take a run down to Stokely Bridge. Got a report of kids on the furway.
1: Go ahead for the name of the bridge again.
0: Stokely Bridge between Maddington and Gosnells.
1: Yeah, I know he's on that.

0: pissed off, let's go on.
1: Pissed off receiving, go ahead, let's go on.
0: Had a call from control, and there's a female on platform 4 screaming like a banshee.
1: Roger, we'll head down there now. Right away, base. First off, do you have eyes on this female, Rook?
2: Negative. There's two PTAs down there. Maybe ask them. They may have heard something. We can't really see anything.
1: Roger, we'll go.

0: First half, you have Oscar 1.
1: We spoke with the lady, she's coming quickly, she had a bad day, but she's all good now.
0: Roger, just need to get out of her system, obviously.
2: Elizabeth Key.
0: Elizabeth Key, Oscar 1.
2: Elizabeth Key, just letting you know, St John Ambulance are leaving with her now, taking her to Charlie's.
0: Roger, thank you.

0: say Warwick, Warwick Pins, over.
1: Warwick Pins.
0: Yeah, Roger, disregard, over.

0: double two.
1: Delta 2, Oscar 1.
0: You know, we're on site. Top location.
1: Yeah, roger. Train control had several trains go through, nothing excited, so they've probably moved on, but you can check it out.
0: We'll have a look now, and I'm talking to network control about it too.
1: Roger.

0: PTA Wellah to a commoners on the public phone as a female going crazy and shouting and crying over.
1: Roger Wellah, cameras are up.

0: Dallas Air, what's going
1: on? Cleared the area of the network control. Nothing sighted, do you need an AR?
0: Yeah, roger.
1: 1138, 87176.
0: Again with Roger, 87176.
1: Roger,
0: thank you.

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1: Roger, can you give us a call, please?
0: Roger, darling, now.

0: Okay, please be on the run, over.
1: Please, can you please get the eyes on the juveniles? We are riding the scooters on the Concourse level, over.
0: Right, PD underground, over.
2: Underground, thanks.
0: Can I just get a camera on RC1 female wearing all black with a black shoulder bag, walking next to orange bollards, heading towards the underpass? Over.

0: on the ground. Cameras up.
1: Back on the ground. Just also, she didn't show the ticket, and then she also refused to buy a ticket.

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1: Delta 7 at Auburn Grove.
0: I got a person at risk from a cat job to come through. Locate the guy coming down onto your platform so you can head out there.
1: Please don't know, mate.
0: Yeah, I'm just trying to locate him on camera.

0: Yeah,
1: Delta 7. He's on the platform in a blue t-shirt. Perthbound platform. Blue pants, thongs, with a jumper tie around his waist. Got his hair in a bun, bit of receding on top. Got a beard.
2: Yeah, thanks. We've received all that. What's the offence he's done?
1: He jumped out of a car on the freeway after an argument. That's concerned for his welfare. If you can just check on him.
2: Received, yeah, welfare check. We're on our way.

0: 7 base, individual seated in the Perthian shelter.
1: Delta 7, Oscar 1, just advised police aren't going to attend because he's not on the freeway. Can we just check his welfare and if he's okay to continue?
0: Received, close by now, you're on our way.

0: Base this, can you please camera on car registration platform number 2, ticketing issue?
1: Okay, last call sign for cameras, with the car line, was it?
0: Car line.
1: Yeah, just stand by.

Dick, Riveting Stop, Kyle Lowe, cameras on.

0: Rockingham. Rockingham, please say underground.
1: Rockingham receiving.
0: Rockingham, you have Jackie returning to door 9 just departed.
1: Steve, Jackie, door 9.

0: Well out, folks.
1: Statement 11 on the phone.
0: Yeah, Roger, camera's on.

0: Hey, stop it. Well out, well out, base.
1: Yeah, PT, even dog receiving, over.
0: Roger, well out, what a toilet dress activation, that's all clear.
1: Yeah, I'll have a look. Thank you.
0: Well, I'll just disregard. I believe we've got comms testing there.

0: out to Mandaluyong staff, particular, I believe, Quinana South. If staff are able to check their toilet dressers, we believe that may have been rectified. And further to Auburn Grove and Coburn, if you could check your dressers.
1: Warmbrook, checking the toilet dress, one moment.
0: Roger. Roger, Warmbrook, that is being received.
1: Thanks, Bruce. Warmbrook.

0: off of Enterprise, someone contesting toll transfers.
1: Yeah, man's retested now.
0: Yeah, Mandarin, that address received.
1: Space Mandarin.
0: Rocking Air Base, can you test your tour address, please?
1: Roger.

0: Quinana and Willard staff, if you're able to test your toilet dressers, please. Yeah, Auburn Grove, still a negative few.
1: Yeah.
2: This is First Underground. Put your cameras up between the lifts. We're just going to have a chat with a male in a pink coat. Copy.
0: Roger. Would that be at concourse level or platform level?
2: Platform level would be great. Thank you.
0: Roger. Cameras up.

0: Can you take off the camera from platform 1? All good.
1: Roger, clearing on the ground.
2: Kwinana base, you want to test that toilet dress, please? And out to you, Wellard, can you test your toilet dress?
3: We'll do the duress after a person coming out, over.
2: Yeah, Roger.

0: PTA Vilas going for toilet duress check. Over.
1: Roger. Yeah, well, I do a duress received.
0: Down out.

0: Quinana, go to the shared OPPO.
1: Okay, Roger, Quinana, first one. Quinana, direct received.
0: Quinana, have you received
1: the
0: duress? Over.
1: Yes, Quinana, it's come through. Thank you.
0: Thank you, Base. Quinana out.

0: number 506. 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Over.
1: Samsung S24, door 5, service just departed. Is that correct? Over.
0: That's correct. Did you receive my last?

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1: PTA Underground, PTA Blueprint, over.
0: Can you please look for a Samsung S24 phone? The service departed from Underground. It's

0: base. This is a CSML and can I have a camera upstairs next to the customer service office? There is a female, she's swearing at us and then she's swearing on the public as well. Over.
1: Camera's up, Middleton.

0: Delta 4, Delta 4, Oscar 2, over.
1: Delta 4 receiving, over.
0: Could you guys just pop upstairs? There's a IC3 female in a brown skirt, brown top, black bag, swearing at the CSAs.
1: Oscar 2, Delta 4,
0: on
1: our way. That's received.

0: Delta 4, Oscar 2.
1: 2 Delta 4 receiving, over.
0: Yeah, it looks like she's walking down the stairs towards the office area near the lifts.
1: Delta 4, message received.

PK Underground, Bull Creek, over. Sounding Raider City. Checked 04 and 5 of the B series, could not find anything. Roger.

0: Delta 1, Delta 1, Oscar 2, over.
1: Yeah, Delta 1 at Fremantle receiving.
0: Hey, can you head to North Fremantle, please? There's a 65-year-old female there on the northern end of the platform. She's looking in a bit of a poor state. St John Ambulance are on their way, but if you can make your way there, that'd be great. Thank you.
1: Roger, on our way to North Fremantle.

0: Perth, TSA Perth. This is Horseshoe Bridge 1, over.
1: TSA Perth, receiving.
0: TSA Perth, not urgent. Whenever you have a moment, can you please visit Horseshoe Bridge 1 for a lost property? Over.
1: On my way.

0: Delta 1, Delta 1, Oscar 2, over.
1: Receiving, 1 hour away.
0: Yeah, what's your ETA to North Freo?
1: Minutes.
0: 5 minutes, received, thank you.

0: Yeah, Delta 1, Oscar 2, just to let you know, Ambos have just arrived at North Rio.
1: Roger, thank you, Oscar 1.

0: Delta One base.
1: One receiving, go ahead.
0: Oh, yeah, I can see you on the platform now.
2: DSA underground base.
3: DSA underground receiving.
2: Yes, DSA underground, we just had a call. Apparently there's the lift in the info center on Murray Street. There's some food left on the floor, if you can let the cleaners know.
3: Roger, we'll be currently cleaning the lift, I'll let him know.

0: Stadium, Stadium, Oscar 2, over.
1: Oscar 2, this is Bravo 11 on platform 5 and 6, please go ahead.
0: Yeah, I think the next train into you on the Armidale Down, there's been a report from the emergency number that there's a male on that service wearing an ACDC cap with a beard. He's quite intoxicated and falling off to sleep. Can you check that service, please?
1: Roger, just to confirm, he's coming from Armidale or to Armidale?
0: Armidale Down, so going to Armidale.
1: Intercept, thank you.
2: Stafford Stadium, Railcar 4129, not too sure if that's the one you've got there.

0: anxiety in place. Staff at Stadium Regis train with the mail aboard. It's a C series service. It's literally just gone through Claysbrook 30 seconds ago. Should be looking at fourth car.
1: Roger, Stadium received.
2: Yeah, Bravo 11, Oscar 2. Yeah, we didn't get a lot of information on the initial call, so we do apologise about that.
1: Roger, no, apologies accepted.

0: Base, base, this is PDA Platform 3 and 4 Stadium, over.
1: Hey guys.
0: Base, base, I got that individual with the ACDC cap on platform number 4. He's on door number 7.
1: Hey, Roger, we've got cameras up there. That train terminates there, yes?
2: That's correct. Over.
1: Yeah, Roger, we've got staff coming across.

0: Alpha 2, Delta 2, Oscar 2, over.
1: Oscar 1, Delta 2, at Armada Station.
0: Yeah, Delta 2, Oscar 2. Can you go down to the bus bay, guys? There's a group of about six IC3 males chucking rocks, etc. The bus transport security are monitoring them at the moment, but can you go and have a word with them, please?
1: Right that way now.

0: job to, just to your last, was it at the end of the golf course?
1: Not too sure. We're monitoring him at the moment. I think on Armidale 902, if you've got camera access, you can probably see them. I think it is.
0: Yeah, group of GVs.

0: there, base Delta 1 North Fremantle. If you're still watching, we're clear of cameras. Ambulance is leaving.
1: That Delta 1.

0: 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You can cancel cameras if you haven't already. Thank you, clear cameras.
1: Delta 6 from Base, what's your location, please?

0: 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Delta 6 base.
1: Base, Delta 6, go ahead.
0: Passing your location please, mate.
1: Warrant station, over.
0: Roger, disregard, I think the job just went past you.

kids run the bus, but did you get any ID shots on?

0: 3, Oscar 1. Delta 3, Delta 3, Oscar 1. Delta 3, Oscar 1, you come through very faint. What's your location? Yeah, can you start making your way to Burswood? Got some passengers drop their phone on the tracks.
1: Can you attend Burswood train station?
0: We've had someone that's dropped their phone on the tracks.
1: Steve, heading to Burswood now.
0: Any staff at stadium able to attend Burswood, Oscar 1?

0: Can you attend to Burswell train station about someone that's dropped their phone on the tracks?
1: Steve, heading to Burswell now.
0: Any staff at stadium, I will attend Burswood, Oscar One.
2: Tango 11, can do attend Burswood.
0: Roger, if you could attend to Burswood, you'd be quicker. Got a couple of IC, two females, one's dropped their phone on the tracks, if you can attend, please.
2: Received, Bravo 11, we'll attend.

0: Perth staff, Oscar 2, over.
1: 2 Perth staff, go ahead.
0: Stand by. Looks like our problem has been removed at Leaderville by members of public.

0: Push off.
1: Stop received.
0: Perth staff meeting that train on platform 9. It was door 56 and it's rail car 4118. Over.
2: Delta 2.
3: It looks like they're heading towards the Armadale car park. Did you, are we able to get some ID shots of these Nigerians?
2: Yeah, we've got a couple on Armadale 606.
3: Or just a couple.
2: Unfortunately, we don't know which ones were throwing rocks.

0: first off, Oscar 2.
1: 2, go ahead.
0: You meet your next up service from Yanship, coming in from Leadable Platform 9. There was a problem in the rear set, but I think the members of the public have removed it and put that person on the platform. Just stick your head in for a welfare check, please. Rear car, wrap door 8-9, and just see if everyone's okay, please.
1: Yeah, Oscar 2, I think you're chased underground stuff.

0: First off, Oscar 2.
1: First off.
0: Just further to the information on railcar 4118, and I think it's about door 89, there's a male in an orange T-shirt. He's an IC1 with a tattoo of a cross on his face, being disorderly. That's all the information we've got on that.
1: See that, door 89.

0: Delta 3, Oscar 1.
1: Oscar 1, go ahead.
0: You can disregard that 5 being retrieved by a train driver. Thank you.
1: I received disregarding.

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1: Go ahead.
0: We had duress on your staff platform office. Can you please check that out?
1: Please message the feed, I'll check and get back to you.
2: Can we get cameras platform 9 incoming service around door A9?
1: Roger, Perth,

0: Park, Whiteman Park Base.
1: Yes, go ahead.
0: Disregard, I think he was activated by some revies that were in the office. I don't know if you need to reset that one, though. If you do need to reset it, you'll have to do that so we can clear it.
1: Yeah, base, this is CSA Barton Park. I actually went up here and couldn't find revies. Yeah, I was looking for them.
0: Roger, they exited, I think, just before you got up there.

0: it's PTA Queen on Oliver.
1: Queen on.
0: Send 2 and 1, the bus send 2 and 1, please. There are IC1 lying down. Just for a welfare check, we're going to approach him soon. Over.
1: Roger that, Quinana. Bus stands 1 and 2 for a welfare check. Now to you, 8, 9, we'll clear cameras.

0: Space Base PTA Queen Anna. You can please clear the camera off and the POI leaving the station. He says that he is fine.
1: Roger, we'll clear cameras. Thank you.

0: staff in Perth chasing a lost property. This is Mayland. Over. This is Mayland. We did check the book and the Midland service. No luck with the lost property. Over.
1: Received, no luck.
0: Thank you. 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

0: transit to McIver. 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
1: Oscar 1, South 3 Mines, McIver.
0: Yeah, there's a male up there with a big pink bag, blue board shorts and a black and blue top. He had a syringe on him in the underpass. Are you able to approach him and have a chat?
1: Mr. Mayhem, mate.

0: As you can see, he's left property.
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0: Yeah, I just...

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If anyone finds a brown Gucci bag, please trace it. This is Horseshoe Bridge 1. Over.

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1: Delta 4 receiving, over.
0: What's your location?
1: Delta 1, Delta 4, just coming up on Ashfield.
0: Roger, can you turn around, head towards Meadow Street crossing? Got an issue with the boom gates.
1: Delta 1, Delta 4, message received.

0: Yes, sir. Yanchep, Prince, over.
1: Yanchep receiving, go ahead.
0: Yanchep, can you go and see the driver on platform 2? He could have lost property for you, over.

0: 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CSA Rockingham, DVM.
1: Rockingham receiving.
0: Are you able to take a phone call?
1: Roger, I will give you a call.
0: Roger, it's not urgent.

0: Police, this is Bull Creek, over.
1: Central Bull Creek.
0: Can I have cameras towards the public toilets, disabled toilets? I have a passenger in there who has been in there for about 30 minutes, did a welfare check. Now the passenger is requesting for Band-Aid and a face mask. Over.
1: Roger, camera's up. Bull Creek.

0: Alpha 4, Delta 4, Oscar 2, over.
1: Oscar 2, Delta 4, receiving, over.
0: Yeah, what's your location, over?
1: Oscar 2, Delta 4, just gone through East Guildford, over.
0: Yeah, roger. We're still having issues with that boom gate there at Meadow Street.
1: Oscar 2, Delta 4, yeah, it'll be 2 minutes. We've contacted network control and found out what's going on there. Delta 4 out.

0: Creek, Limbo. Descend. Hey, go ahead, Bull Creek. Bay, Bull Creek, over. Base receiving, go ahead, Bull Creek. Passenger in the disabled bathroom is being yelling, may require assistance, over. He's yelling, yeah, roger. Might be a job for Delta 7.
1: For 1 Delta 7, we're at Murdoch, we'll head now to Bull Creek.
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0: Elizabeth Key, Elizabeth Key, Oscar 2.
1: Elizabeth Key, go ahead.
0: Just been contacted by network control. Apparently on platform 2 of your station right now, on the down, there's a train there, door 6. Someone's holding the doors. Could you go and investigate that, please?
1: Yeah, on the way.

Kay base. Looks like door 7, there's a female there, looks like she's got red hair, dressed in dark clothing, carrying a black item which just looks like a iPad maybe. Door 7.

0: TNT Allenbrook, TNT Allenbrook, this is Station Corner there. 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
1: Harriet underground.
0: Cameras on the two IC1 juveniles, about to walk past the underground staff, no tickets shown on request, over.
1: Roger, concourse level or on the platform?
0: Concourse level, transits are following.
1: Yeah, roger, cameras up.

0: airport staff. This is PTA Airport.
1: PTA Airport, airport transit, over.
0: I have a gentleman coming down to see you. Apparently his wife is on the next service to you coming from... There's an abusive person on board. If you'd like to speak to him, please.
1: Yeah, Roger, we'll have a chat.
0: Babe.
2: My call sign after base, go again.

0: Oscar 1, Delta 3.
1: Delta 3, Oscar 1.
0: Oscar 1, Delta 3 at Kenwick. So we had a look underneath the bridge, and there were two little boys in red shirts. They ran out underneath the bridge and off into the neighbourhood, but there's no one else underneath the bridge.
1: Yeah, Roger, as long as we chase them away, that's good.

0: camera live from the field.
1: One standby. What cameras are ready?

0: check with the camera on and keep position. One guy keep driving on the convoy to the war.
1: Call front of base. Where are you?
0: At Kimo Station, base over.
1: Alcamo, stand by.
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1: Was that last call sign for base? Go again.
0: Base is at the bus station. The guy has ran off from the train station, over.

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1: Oscar 2, Auburn Grove receiving.
2: Next up, service into you from Kwinana. There was a member of public called in, said there's an erratic male making people uncomfortable around the middle of the service, wearing dark clothes with dark Nike shoes with a green Nike emblem on them. Can you break your head in there and have a look, please? Get back to us.
1: With Oscar 2, we'll meet it. Oh, the service is coming in, we'll try and meet it.
2: Roger, we do have complainant details here as well.

0: Coburn, Coburn, Auburn Grove.
1: This is Coburn receiving.
0: Coburn, Coburn, Auburn Grove. Would you be able to check in on your next up service for a erratic male with a green jacket and Nike shoes? Over. We've got one here, but we've also been informed that he's still on the service. Over.
1: That we'll go and have a look.
2: Coburn, Coburn, Oscar 2.
1: Coburn receiving.
3: Yeah, the description we've got is dark clothes, dark Nike shoes with green emblems on them. That's the description we've got. And we do have a complainant details.
1: Yeah, copy that.

is in Taipei at night. Over receiving. Yeah, Roger, further details on this erratic male is that he's wearing a black t-shirt and the rail car is 3135. Complainant is Joel. He said he can make himself known to you on 3135 rail car.

0: Avenida.
1: Coburn, your comms were terrible. Can go again.
0: Coburn,
2: thank you.
1: Yeah, if that was clear, receive, clear.

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1: CSA, Claremont, receiving.
0: Claremont, could you meet the next train from the siding for lost property, please, over.

0: at South Base. Do we still require cameras and weight pole in the forecourt?
1: You can take off the cameras.
0: Receive, thank you, clearing cameras.

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0: Delta 4, Delta 4, Oscar 1.
1: Oscar 1, Delta 4, receiving, over.
0: Yeah, Roger, when you get a chance, controls advising, abandoned trolley at Woodbridge, if you can take care of it.
1: Delta 4, message received, we'll deal with it.
2: Space Delta 11.
3: Delta 11, go ahead.
2: 01 on the airport line. 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Delta 11 mobile.
3: Receive Delta 11, have a safe shift.
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1: 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Cameras up.

0: base, Delta 6.
1: Delta 6, go ahead.
0: Base Delta 601, the Antip line. We have Whiskey Tango's 9241 and 9143. Four, this is mobile. Over.
1: Sorry, Delta 6, you just cut off with your fleet number. Can you say again?
0: 494.
1: All receive that, Delta 6. Have a safe shift.
0: Thank you, base. Take that.

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Can I have cameras up in the foyer on the Juvie in the light coloured hoodie and Oscar 1, please stand by for a phone call, over.

0: female sitting on the floor.
1: Can you go ahead, 413?
0: Yeah, just to confirm, it's the female charging her phone that's sitting on the floor.
2: Roger that.
0: Camera's up.
1: Still on platform 2 and 1.
0: Yeah, oh, straight camera's up.

0: Claremont. Claremont, Fremantle, over.
1: Jack, Claremont, receiving.
0: Claremont, could you please check the train which departed Fremantle about 3 minutes ago in the second carriage for a pair of glasses? Over.
1: What brand are they and what colour?

0: Three Marital Thursday, Clement. We've got a pair of glasses in the office here.
1: Clement, are they... Do...
0: Just breaking up. Please repeat.
1: Glasses or are they sunglasses?
0: Well, initially we thought reading, but I mean, they're not coloured. Brand.
1: Thank you, Claremont. The gentleman's on his way to collect. Fremantle out.
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2: Base Delta 7 going 405, Bull Creek Station.

0: And they're all colored.
1: Brad.
2: Thank you, Claremont. The gentleman's on his way to collect. Fremantle out.
3: Go ahead.
4: East Delta 7 going 405 Bull Creek Station, Whiskey Tango 9019 and 9097. 424 contactable on Delta 7's mobile, over.
3: 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Well, just to confirm, was that Fleet 424?
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0: 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I've got a passenger wanting to go to the bus port, over, who's in a wheelchair.
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1: TSA Perth, TVM has gone home for the day. Can I pass a message?
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0: CSA Redcliffe, Redcliffe, CSA Highway, come over.
1: CSA Highway, come Redcliffe.
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1: Thank you for checking.

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1: Armadale, stand by. 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
0: Can you camera into the staff car parking area here, just across the road from bus stand 12? 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
1: Rockingham, stand by. 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
1: Got all those ones on 601, Rockingham.
0: Okay, Rockingham out.

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0: We are currently 05 Lakeland Station. We have Whiskey Tango 9087 and 9084. We're in fleet 391, and we have 9 slants.
1: I'll receive that 9. Have a safe shift.
0: 9 out.

0: stuff in the underground. Underground. Oscar one.
1: One underground, go ahead.
0: I got a web chat just popped in. 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And that's the backup.
1: Made that service and come in.

0: base, Delta 5 to log on.
1: Delta 5, go ahead.
0: Yeah, base, Delta 5, logging on 01 on the Anchet line. Whiskey Tango's 9503 and 9072. Fleet 390 and contact on the 5 mobile. Over.
1: All receive that one, Delta 5. Have a safe shift.
0: Yeah, have a good shift. Flight up.
2: One underground staff, can you go again with the door and location?
3: Yeah, we've got it as door R2 of rail car 120, and it looks like that'll be doors 7 to 12.
2: Thank you.

0: first stop. This is Isiman, over.
1: Go ahead.
0: Can you please make your way to EC1 for customer assistance, over?
1: Yeah, roger.
2: One off one underground staff, the juveniles and the train have been flooded.
3: Yeah, roger. Thanks for that, underground.

0: 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Got an SJA job number 15272. 15272.
1: Receive 15272, thank you.

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0: Snap Ed, Murdoch. Murdoch, Oscar 1.
1: Oscar 1, Murdoch, receiving.
0: He just had a call from a member of public. Apparently your hospital side car park, male in all black, supposedly soaking out cars, if he could do a bit of patrol.
1: We've gone for a wander, let's see.

0: Hey, cameras in the car park up towards the Elshed.
1: On a standby.
2: Base, Clem. Platform 2, around the middle of the train, please. Door 4.
1: Sam wants standby. Quinana Base, are you more towards the Humpy or...

0: Delta 4, Delta 4, Oscar 1.
1: Delta 4, receiving.
0: Yeah, Roger, can you head towards East Guildford, in particular the East Street crossing? A report from control that one of the boom gates might be damaged there. Yeah, have a look and report back to control.
1: Yeah, we will. We're currently in the city just dropping some batteries off. We'll get there as soon as we can.
0: Yeah, Roger that. That case out to you, Sierra 4, Sierra 4, Oscar 1.
2: There you go, mate.
0: Roger, by chance, do you have a spare vehicle there and some staff that could go and have a look at East Street while they wait for the Delta?
2: Yeah, bro, leave it with me. I'll get the train riders. Train riders at Midland, Sierra 4.
3: Tango 40, go ahead.
2: Yeah, mate, do you want to come back to the office, get the line vehicle and head off to the boom gate and check it for damage?

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1: Go ahead.
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0: Carwick staff, going to get cameras on platform 1, the stationary service. Door number 1, we have an IC1 male inside the train, unconscious at the moment.
1: Welcome to stand by.
2: Whitford's, Oscar 2, over.
3: Go ahead, Oscar 2.
2: Web chat, so it's anonymous. Apparently there was a IC3 female had walked up to a person and kicked them, and now they were staring at them. That person got off a journal up. This is quite old, this one. It's probably about, I don't know, 6 minutes old. I think it's the next one on the up heading into you.
3: Might be the one on our platform now. We'll jump out and have a look.
2: Thank you, guys.
4: Delta 5, Oscar 1.
5: Delta 5, go ahead.
4: Yeah, Roger. You know, start making your way to Junalup as a precaution. They've got a large group off property, but some of them are heading back.
5: Yeah, Roger. Make my way to Junalup.
1: Yeah, hi, Wickham. Cameras are up.
2: Is there any staff at Midland? Midland, Oscar 1. Oh, sorry, Oscar 2. Over.
5: Okay.
2: Your last call sign. Can you go with the call sign, please?
6: Oscar 2, this is Midland. Go ahead.
2: Roger, Midland. Can you just go down to the platform behind the driver's cab? There's someone playing loud music. This has come from network control.
6: Yeah, we will check now.
2: Thank you.

0: Oscar 2, Oscar 2, this is Midland.
1: Oscar 2 receiving, send over.
0: Just spoke to POI and he turned off the music.
1: Awesome, thank you. Wow.

0: off on the base completely broken, go again.
1: First, hold a limit, number for control.
0: Received holding cell, call 811.
2: Base, can I get cameras in the underpass? Keeps running on skateboards over, being told not to.
0: Underpass cameras off.
2: Underground staff, please stay clear. They're coming your way. They've already been told not to ride the skateboard over.
3: Roger.

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Being at a 3-mile land, a lady.

0: 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Can our cabins in 8 and 8? Came with a 3-minute line. A lady set a baby on the sheet. TFP 37. Over.
1: Sorry, 8 and 9. I've gathered Fremantle in for a woman on a seat. What was she doing?
0: She's vaping multiple times. She's sitting a gentleman in a blue top. Over. On the platform 9 and 8.

0: 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Where are the female now?
1: 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Is it the male with the glasses on his head with the blue singlet?
2: Yes, it's a female next to him, sitting next to him.
1: Cameras are up.

0: 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Can we confirm that the camera has captured this female vaping multiple times?
1: Negative yet, first stop yet, not reviewed as of yet.

0: start in the holding cell with, start in the holding cell bay. Yeah, roger guys, health's on the way with SJA. They'll give you a call on the number given, and the drop number is 15337. 15337.
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2: First stop, we'll clear on 8 and 9, and for your reference as well, unfortunately, cameras are blocked by the pins board, so we have no evidence of those anything.
1: Roger that, mate. She was really apologetic about that as well. I'll still have a look and see if there's anything to it. Thank you.
2: Thank you, first stop.

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0: Base 15 is code 01 on the Thornley Coburn link with Whiskey Tango's 90269274. Fleet number 509, contactable on 15th mobile. 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

0: 1, number 1, this is Rep 109. Are you available? Full name check, please. 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
2: Stadium staff, stadium staff, third staff.
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0: 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Oshi 1,
1: stand by.
2: Cameras up.

0: 16, coming up just outside the office, just directing someone to leave.
1: Yeah, Cameron's up on that same female.

0: Bracewood staff in Perth, holding cell. We're just releasing this to paramedics.
1: Received. We'll follow.
2: Dean, you can see, we'll keep an eye on her and make sure she leaves.
1: Received at Beth and Dean.
2: Thank you.

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1: Base, Delta 9, receiving.
0: Yeah, I've just had a call from a member of the public saying that she's at Lakeland to collect some luggage that was left there this morning.
1: Base, Delta 9, we are talking to the lady, over.
0: Roger.

0: Delta 12, Delta 12 Oscar 2, over.
1: Delta 12 receiving.
0: What's your location? Over.
1: We are on our way to Maddington Station.
0: Oh, awesome, because there's a shopping trolley there that needs to be removed. Can you remove that, please, and let me know?
1: Received. We are on our way.
0: Thank you. The trolley is really close to the edge.

0: medical staff in Perth. You can clear cameras when SJA leaves. They've stated they can't tell us which hospital the confidentiality is.
1: I received. Thank you. Place my stuff.

0: Oscar 2, Oscar 2, this is Delta 12.
1: Delta 12, Oscar 2, send.
0: The land in Lexington, the trolley is now out of the way.
1: Awesome, thanks very much.

0: Basis is Burger King clear, thank you.
1: We have Earthwood.
2: Space, can I have cameras down on the underpass near the affiliate? CSA is going up with a passenger that is not feeling too great, over.
1: Underpass escalators, stand by. Underground base, is this the escalator going up to Horseshoe 2 to the underpass?
2: Negative, it's going to the fishbowl in underground.
1: Cameras up, concourse, underground.

0: Attention, man. July and Delta Right, descending 0107, this is Delta Right out.
1: Base Delta 2.
2: Delta 2, go ahead.
1: Base Delta 201 Armada Align, we have radios 9181 and 9184 in Fleet 73 with Delta 2's mobile, over.
2: All received, that one Delta 2, have a safe shift.

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1: Roger that, drop now.

0: Bay's Fremantle. Cameras in the foyer. One very drunk male on a scooter having trouble leaving.
1: Fremantle, cameras up.

0: Delta One, Delta One, Oscar One.
1: One receiving. Yeah, Roger, you had to give us a quick call.

0: 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It seems like your mail coming back towards the front of the station.
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1: Yeah, attention all staff, Mandarin. Now I got someone humming a song. Check your channel, please.

0: Delta One Oscar One.
1: Oscar One, Delta One.
0: Yeah, Delta One, Oscar One, not to put a rush on you, but after your big street job, Fremantle's got a K-12.
1: Yeah, Roger, just finished checking the fences, nothing sighted on the upside. We'll go do the arrest and then check the downside on the way back.
0: Yeah, Roger, it says all calm and free, enough stuff there, guys in custody in the naughty corner.
1: Roger.

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1: White Man, standby.
2: Cameras are ready, White Man.

0: Zero to one, Fremantle. 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That gentleman's been released. Sorry.
1: Zero to one, Rosage.

0: Delta 5, Delta 5, Oscar 1.
1: Oscar 1, Delta 5, go ahead.
0: Roger, confirm you're still at Joondalup?
1: Yeah, Roger.
0: Yeah, Roger, you're going to give control a call just here on the radio. Apparently, it might be trespassers on the reserve between you and the Mitchell Freeway southbound.
1: Yeah, Roger, we'll give him a ring.
2: Can we have a camera in one, brother?
3: Stadium
1: Star, this is Birdwood.
3: Stand by.
1: Stadium
2: receiving.
1: Yeah, Roger, mate, your next one into you. Door 2, there's an IC1 male, quite tall, sunnies on his black, sunnies on his head, bald, grey t-shirt, blue jeans. We're becoming quite animated about the wait for the train. Just keep an eye on him.
3: Whereabouts are you guys? Cameras up.

0: space, space, and I'm landing for Canopies. I'm coming up at Horseshoe Bridge 2, say good.
1: Horseshoe 2, stand by. Fremantle base, can we clear on that mail?
0: Hot staff, hot staff, need assistance at Horseshoe Bridge 2.
2: Right.
1: Fremantle clearing cameras.
3: Horseshoe 2 base, who and what are we looking at?
0: One female going towards the stairs wearing black backpack and off-white color hoodie. Ticketing issue, doesn't have a valid ticket on her.
3: Roger.
4: Claremont, Claremont, Oscar 2, over.
5: On receiving.
4: Just got a call from network control. Apparently a train heading into you on the down. It has some kids on board drinking and smoking. Can you speak to the driver and get back to us, please?
5: We'll insert that when I get here.
6: Oscar 2, is it?
5: Good. This train's been here for a hot minute.
4: Yeah, possibly is that one. It's service 7255. I think it is that one that's actually platformed.
5: Roger, receive. FU base, cameras platform one, Claremont, please.
1: Claremont, stand by. Claremont, you have cameras.

0: base, base. Is it still underground?
1: Underground, go ahead.
0: I advise you, you can cancel cameras. The person feeling unwell has gone home with his carer, right, over.
1: Proceed clearing cameras.
2: Bayswater, Oscar 2, over.
3: Oscar 2, Bayswater, receiving send.
2: Transport security just said there's a bus heading into you in about 5 minutes, probably less than that now. It's bus number 1699, Route 41. It should be docking at bus stand 5 and, or between 5 and 6. Apparently there's a disorderly male on that particular service. The call came from a member of the public. We don't have any other further details or information.
3: Sergeant, the officer one, base well received. We'll go down and investigate.

0: Alaska 2 receiving.
1: 2 Claremont. Spoke to the kids, spoke to the person that they hit up for a cigarette. He's perfectly fine. It's the train driver complaining on their behalf, but everyone on the carriage is happy.
0: Awesome. Thanks for your help there, guys.

0: ground, underground base.
1: Yeah, go ahead.
0: Catherine is arriving into underground imminently. She needs assistance getting to the platform for Fremantle.
1: So CSA underground, did you copy that?

0: to him. I said, no. CSA Underground, CSA Underground Base.
1: 10 ground receiving.
0: Yeah, Catherine's going to be arriving in Underground any second. She needs assistance getting from the Underground to Fremantle. If somebody could help out with it.
1: Was that Catherine over?
0: Correct. Yeah, I've advised her to get off the train and wait on the platform for somebody to come and find it.
1: He's received CSA Underground out.
2: Is there any staff at Carlisle base?

0: 1, November 1, first start. Are you available for a name check?
1: Negative, pep talk.
2: Any stop at Daglish? Any stop at Daglish? Oscar 2, over. Out to you, Subiaco, Subiaco, Oscar 2.
3: Oscar 2, Subiaco.
2: Yeah, that service at Claremont, where the transit spoke to those kids, apparently those kids have started up again and there's complaints on that service. Can you speak to the driver, please, and assist there, please?
3: Yeah,

0: base water. Can we have cameras? It's bus stand number 5, please.
1: Please, water.
2: Per stop, I'm available now to call November 1.
3: Delta 3, Delta 3, Oscar 2.
1: Oscar 2, go ahead.
3: What is your location, over?
1: We at Vic Park.
3: Well, can you start heading towards Carlisle? We've got someone there with some issues with the bike locker. If you can give base a ring on 62531, they can give you some more information.
1: Thanks, Dave. Base water, cameras are up.

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0: 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Apparently they got off that Daglish. Problem solved. 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

0: Bravo 8, Bravo 8, Special Events Coordinator.
1: Bravo 8, receiving.
0: Yeah, fellas, if you can lock that Western Concourse up, that'd be great, including lifts and the barrier tape as well.
1: Roger that, on it.

0: Pennington to camera, you just got cut off. Sorry, just going in with location. Pennington, camera's up.
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0: up at Whitford. Whitford, Oscar 1.
1: Go ahead, Oscar 1.
0: Yeah, roger, from control, down service, about to hit your platform now. Apparently middle of the rear sets at 56. Apparently there's a male in all black with a black cap that was threatening another passenger on board. Came through the PEI. Apparently the victim has moved away from you at this stage. If you can see what you can find.
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1: We had cameras on the down that's about to come into Juno up around about midway through the rear set, probably about door 4 on the rear set.
0: Cameras are ready at Jindalook. Yeah, revenue staff.
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3: Receiving base.
0: Yeah, Oak Street. I think one of you guys just hit the duress alarm under the desk in the office there. You guys can just reset it.

0: Fremantle, South at Fremantle, this is CSA Perth, over. Fremantle staff, I've just put Catherine on door one of the Fremantle service that departed Perth a couple of minutes ago. It arrives at Fremantle 1828, I do believe. She's on door one, rail car 240. Could you please assist her when she arrives, over?
1: Copy that.
0: Fremantle, see if that goes out.
2: Go ahead, Rem.
3: We are unable to locate in this office. Is that on the other side of the office?
2: Negative. Under the desk, there is a little duress button there. If you press it again, I believe that should reset it. It's right where your knees actually hit it with the desk.

0: Thank you for that O3. That's all done. Just a thank you for doing that to us. It's all fully on our end now.
1: Good. All right.

0: 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Can we have cameras up at door 7 on the next down service?
1: Auburn Grove, door 7, standby. Auburn Grove, cameras up.

0: Yeah, go ahead.
1: Can you guys come up a car so they can have a group break?
0: Yeah, sure.

Cameras on us, level 2.

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1: Last call sign, just to confirm, is that for Murdoch?
0: Door number 6, Murdoch.
1: Number
0: 105, Murdoch, we'll meet you there.

0: Base wheel cameras up at stand number 5. Got a gentleman with some things that you shouldn't have at his stand.
1: Stand 5, do you have a location for us?
2: Yeah, that'll be Fremantle back.
1: Fremantle, stand by.
3: CSA bus, this is platform 5, over.
1: Go cameras up.
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3: CSA bus, we need assistance for a POI. Can you please come by? Thank you, over.
4: CSA bus out.
1: Yeah, our last call sign for base, go again. Call sign after base, tell me about a foyer, go again.

0: Space, space, God knows. 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
1: God knows, stand by.
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0: Golden Cordless.
1: Yeah, Gosnells, if you need a code 11, bring Phoebe back onto property and call up base, please.

0: Staff 8, Butler, Butler, Oscar 1.
1: Butler, receiving.
0: Yeah, CAD just popped up for your station, next to no info. Apparently there's an Oscar Robertson, born in 2012, threatening to kill himself, supposedly at your station somewhere.
1: Roger that, we will do a sweep and have a look around.

0: off some of your cameras on platform one, halfway down the platform for the northern end. And Oscar One, this is the email that we're looking for.
1: Butler, standby, and I'll pass the info on to Oscar One. Hello, you have cameras.

0: stuff at Butler, Oscar One. Just had to confirm, is that the one we're looking for?
1: Oscar One, yes, this is the one we're looking for, confirmed.
0: Yeah, Roger, I'll update the CAD saying you found him, he's with you.

0: Coburn, Oscar 1.
1: Oscar 1, Coburn, excuse me.
0: Network Control just contacted me and said that the train that is on your platform at the moment, in the down direction, has a problem on it with some girls fighting. Can you go in there and have a look, please?
1: Yeah, roger that.

0: Gosnells, Gosnells, Oscar 2, over.
1: Good evening, Gosnells.
0: Yeah, can someone just give us a call with that person's full details, please?

0: Great Mainlands. If we can just get cameras up, platform one talking to a male in a hoodie, a large bottle of alcohol.
1: Roger Mainlands, stand by. Cameras are up, Mainlands.

0: base. God knows you can clear cameras. Thank you.
1: Clear Goswell, just confirming, where is the ambulance going?
0: It's heading to Armidale Hospital.
1: Armidale Hospital, roger, thank you.

0: Oscar 1, first off.
1: Oscar 2, receiving.
0: 2, first off, are you available for a phone call, over?
1: Yeah, sure I am, dial away.

0: Bayswater, Oscar 2, over.
1: 2 Bayswater, go ahead.
0: Have you guys got CCTV?
1: Roger.
0: Yeah, Ashfield 202 at the moment, there's a young fella with like a Hoodridge black hoodie, he's got white writing on the front, he's currently vaping. We think he's a person of interest for a trespass offence a couple of minutes earlier at Meltham. So if you look at MEL 104, it should be bookmarked with a with the trespass jumping the gates. If you can deal with that as it comes into Bayswater, we pretty much think that they're heading back towards you guys.

0: Bayswater, Bayswater Oscar 2. Yeah, there's another person of interest with grey runners on. We think that was the person sitting next to our POI that was vaping. He's got distinctive grey runners. He was the first one to jump the gates there at Meltham.
1: That message received.

0: stuff at Maylands. Maylands, Oscar 1.
1: Oscar 1, Maylands.
0: Yeah, Roger. Hope you just keep an eye out around your station. Apparently there's just a hold up across the road at the pub. Just keep an eye out for anybody that looks like they might be fleeing the area, maybe coming our way.
1: Yeah, Oscar 1, Maylands. Roger that. Keep an eye out.

0: Delta 4, Delta 4, Oscar 2, over. Yeah, just as a precaution, can you start rolling towards Bayswater, please? You've got a couple of code 12s there.
1: Roger,
0: heading that way.
1: Pilot for 1,
0: Tango 61, please jump off. Bayswater. Yes, please jump off. Sierra 4, Oscar 2, the guy with the face mask reached into his waistband that's just taken off. All care to be taken, please.
2: Grab camera 205 and we are on the mail with the balaclava.
1: It's underground staff, cameras on the concourse, male wearing all blue tracksuit.
3: Underground standby, Sterling, believe I was also for camera standby. Cameras up, Sterling.
2: Yeah, Bates, Sterling, could you please keep cameras on him until we're told otherwise?
3: Roger. Underground.

0: referred to from the Sierra 4, this person with the mask on his face, just out of curiosity, what's his issue? Has he got some sort of weapon or something?
1: He was reaching into his waistband. He was reaching into his waistband.
2: Can we have camera
3: on platform 5? Platform 5, standby. What are we looking for?
2: Right next to platform 5, fair guess. Two TOs are dealing with a female.
3: Cameras are up.
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3: Standby, second door 3. 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
0: Could you please come in here, sir, to platform 5? We need a search of a female.
1: He's on our way.
2: Hey, first up, can you zoom in on my hand and just take a closer look of it?
3: Can you spin around? The camera's behind you.
0: The camera.

0: Delta 6, Oscar 1, do you just copy what you just did then?
1: Negative, we just on our way up the top now to have a listen. Do we need to know anything?
0: Yeah, it looks like you might have had a marker pen, but it also looks like he's trying to shoot things with a slingshot.

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1: Clarksville, receiving.
0: Clarksville Star, what's your ETA to Perth?
1: I just on the next train, it'll be there in 3 minutes.
0: Clarksville Star, roger that, we are in holding cell on platform 5.
1: No worries, I'll meet you there.
2: Oscar 1, Warwick.
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0: Elizabeth Key, Elizabeth Key, Oscar 2, over.
1: You receiving, go ahead, Oscar 2.
0: Just had a phone call from St John Ambulance 000 call centre. Apparently there's a 37-year-old male going by the name of Leonard Karolich. He's dressed in a blue denim jacket and dark pants. Apparently he's threatening self-harm by jumping in front of a train. Police are being informed at the moment. Can you go out there and see if you can actually sight this person, please?
2: The
0: Two call signs spoke over each other. Can you go again, please?
2: So on CSA EQ, the person that you just described to the transit staff, I believe on front of the station at the foyer, talking on a phone with a black backpack and a shopping bag.
0: Yeah, Roger, we'll get up cameras. Did you copy that, Elizabeth Key Transit?
1: Yeah, the foyer, main entrance.

0: Transit at Stirling conducting the bag search base. If you just move a little bit more to your left, we'll have a better view. It's just partially obstructed where you are. Roger, that's perfect.
1: Oscar 1, Oscar 1, Tango 40.
2: Yeah, does Bayswater need any other staff there or they're all good?
1: I think they're all good. Out to you, Bayswater, Bayswater. You got some train riders coming in. Are you guys good or do you need extra?
3: We're all good, thanks.
1: Bayswater,
3: we're okay, thank you.
1: Roger, out to you, Tango 40. You can show any train guys, they're fine.
4: Sure.

0: train riders on the down service approaching Glendalough. What's going on? When you get to Stirling, get you to a light there and just assist the guys upstairs. It's all calm at this stage.
1: Oscar 1, Delta 6 Stirling, you can disregard train riders, we're all good up here.
0: Okay, no worries. Yeah. Tango's approaching Glenlow, you can obviously disregard then.
2: Bayswater, you can clear cameras for now.
3: Roger, clearing out Bayswater.
4: Oscar 2, Elizabeth Key, it confirms the guy who calling for the ambulance, it's the guy who is in the main entrance in Elizabeth Key station.
5: Elizabeth Key, Oscar 2, so that's confirmed, that is that person?
4: Yes.
5: Okay, guys, we've updated the CAD job. St John and police will be attending.
4: I spoke to the ambulance, and they're coming now, yeah.
6: Session staff at the edge of line, Delta 501 until further notice, find out.

0: Oscar 1 Delta 6.
1: Oscar 2 receiving, Oscar 1's on the phone.
0: Can you confirm that you have footage of this individual using the swing shot apparatus as a projectile?
2: Stand by, Delta 6.

0: Mike. Just chatted up before Sterling, please.
1: Stand by Sterling.
0: Just
1: moved out to the front entrance, just going
0: over the busway.
1: We've got you, Sterling.
0: Disregard, we received that gentleman travel, so he's leading.

0: Roger, we will clear, thank you.
1: In base, is somebody able to give us a call in regards to the slingshot?
2: Yeah, base, Billy, we'll give you a buzz.

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1: Stand by, Auburn Grove. Up Auburn Grove.

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1: Standby.

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0: 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Platform number 2, Amherst near door 1 and 2 area, train's approaching.
1: Roger, stand by for cameras.

0: Base, EQ, you can clear cameras near the toilets. 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
1: President, EQ, thank you.

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0: 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Platform office stress has just gone off. 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

0: Bay, Auburn Grove. Can we get cameras on the eastern overpass on the two IC3 males over?
1: Just stand by, Auburn Grove.

0: Oscar 1, not sure what happened to the phone, we'll try again.
1: The Oscar 1, Delta 15,

0: stuff at Maylands. Maylands, Oscar 1.
1: Maylands, receiving other.
0: Yeah, Roger, you had to jump on this next down service to Meltham. They just got somebody got themselves stuck in the pet gates between the gate and the emergency gate.
1: Roger, we're next train down is 10 minutes
0: left. Yeah, Roger, it looks like they're trying to get themselves out now.

0: Mayland, Star Oscar 1, you guys can disregard Meltham. If you escape the cage.
1: Roger, disregarding. Obviously, she's more intelligent than we can.

0: Mylan, Alpha 1.
1: Alpha 1, Mylan, sir.
0: Now, I might get you to swing past Meltham anyway. Just double check that the actual override gate on the upside is actually opening properly.
1: Oscar 1, Mylan's boarding that train now.

0: Overgrowth, can I get platform, cameras on platform one, please?
1: Standby, Overgrowth, platform.
0: Yeah, so things are up in the elevator.
1: Roger, cameras are up.

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0: cleared cameras.
1: Renfrew staff, Renfrew staff. This is 143. Over.
2: Yeah, Ramford receiving. Go ahead. Ramford receiving. Go ahead.
1: 43 over.
2: Receiving. Send.
1: We need your assistance coming down service door number 1. We are giving refusing details.
2: Roger that, door 1.
1: Yeah, door 1. Over.

0: Bay, this is Delta 12.
1: It's receiving.
0: Bay, this is Delta 12, going Scott 2 in Perth until further notice.
1: Delta 12, go again.
0: Delta 12 going code 02 in Perth until further notice.
1: Delta received.

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1: Receiving, go ahead, Delta 15.
0: Base, Delta 15 is code 03 from Auburn Grove to Coburn Police Station, kilometres being 82750, one male offender on board, time being 21:47.
1: Roger, Delta 15, just confirm K, sorry.
0: 82750.
1: Roger, received, thank you.

0: I have camera on EC1, IC3, mail going to down to the escalator without ticket over.
1: Roger, standby, ECOM. Where is rapid ECOM?

0: 1, did that guy just walk down to platform number 5?
1: Sign that male has boarded the service on platform 5, walking towards the front of the train.
0: Thank you, Roger that.
1: Sorry, Perstoff. It's the IC3 male. He's in the priority seating. He's got a long black blouse, no, top on, and his black pants.
0: Roger that, we have dealt with this guy prior to it, so we'll go and have a chat.

0: by, still 15.
1: Receiving Dub 15.
0: 15 has arrived at Cockburn Police Station, 1 male offender still boarded on board, time being 21.55 and kilometres 8275 by.

0: Coburn Staff, Tango 77, Platform 3, got a guy spewing up, needs to get on the train.
1: Yeah, roger that, we'll come over.

0: Base Bay, this is Delta 12.
1: Go ahead, though.
0: Base, this is Delta 12, back on code 1 on the Armada line.

0: Delta 15.
1: Airbase just advising we are clear now of Coburn Police Station. Time 22:30 hours. Kilometres remain unchanged. Male in custody with police.
0: Thank you, Delta 15.

0: CSA Airport staff, can you bring down the first aid kit, please, as soon as possible?
1: Copy that, CSA Airport up.
2: Airport base, did you require cameras there?
0: They were quite cameras, thank you. It's had a fall.
2: Rockingham Base, your toilet duress alarm has gone off.
3: Rockingham, copy that. We're going to have a look.
2: Thank you.

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1: Copy that, clear.
2: Airport with nearer cameras, thank you.
1: Copy that, clear.

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1: 2 Maylance receiving over.
0: Yeah, disregard that search. PAR's been located.
1: His mother is on site at the moment, so I'll let her know.
0: Roger, maybe give us a call first.

Grand South, 358, over. Last call sign, are you chasing Midland? Staff, did you allow IC1 male, IC1 female travel from Midland to Armadale without ticket? Over.

0: Midland staff, Midland staff, Rep 58, over. 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Over.
1: Rep staff, it's negative. We didn't allow anyone to travel without ticket.
0: Midland staff, thanks for confirming. Over.

0: Moffat, Maylands from Railway Base.
1: Maylands receiving other.
0: Jim, would you be able to assist an elderly gentleman on the stairs trying to go up to the main road there with a couple of bags? He's struggling. He's had a slight fall as well.
1: We're on our way down. We already told him he used the ramp.

0: Cunnington, Cunnington Base.
1: Cunnington Golf.
0: Yeah, your staff duress alarm on the platform's gone off. Is everything okay there?
1: Good here, bro. All good. All good here, base. All plan.
0: Yeah, copy that. Would you be able to reset that one for us?
1: Stand by.

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0: 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We're going to check on his welfare.

0: late man. 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Doesn't seem care about what we want to know or anything.
1: Yeah, copy that.
2: Did you want us to carry on monitoring?
0: He doesn't care. Well, it's going to be just the same. He's getting into a car and going now. Thank you.
2: Yeah, copy that. Maybe he was just doing a bit of maintenance.
0: Right, so you can disregard, of course. Thank you.

Base, this is Callum Scott. Can we have a camera on platform 2, please?

Delta 3 from Oscar 1. Roger, can you make your way to Midland train station for someone stuck in the lift? Sorry, I'll give you a call on the phone. 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
1: Delta 3 receiving, go ahead.
0: Delta 3, you can disregard Midland, but lift has rectified itself and the juveniles have decant from the area.
1: Roger, received Oscar 1, we'll stand down.
0: Roger, thank you.

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0: Base, Base, Rockingham for a two-litre alarm check. Over.
1: Roger, go ahead. Rockingham, received.
0: Thank you, Base. 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
1: Roger, line clear.
0: 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Thank you.

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1: Loud and clear.
0: Yeah, likewise, thank you. 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
1: Go for it. Received, Willard.
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0: good morning. This is Armadale. I'm just calling to check the door from the public toilet.
1: Roger Armadale, come through.
0: Thank you, base. Armadale out.

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0: Very safe CCI modem for the viewers in the Pacific area in the public toilet.
1: Roger, Armadale, we've received one, but not the other.
0: Roger, base. Please stand by for the second one.
2: Base, CSA Bifurs, requesting to reduce alarm in the public toilet.
1: Bifurs, go ahead. Armadale, second received.
0: Armadale out.

0: 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Base, this is PTA Coburn, requesting a radio check. Over.
1: Two call signs going over each other. 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
1: Roger, loud and clear.
0: Burnout.

0: Base, this is Myford. Did you receive the tourist alarm in the public toilet, over?
1: Negative, Myford. We have not received a duress if you've done one.
0: Yeah, base, we'll report it.
1: Over. Confirming that is the concourse public hall address.
0: Yeah, that's affirmative.

0: type says, radio check.
1: Roger, line clear.
0: Roger, thank you.
2: Base, DTA, all ground testing, duress alarm, over.
1: Roger, go ahead. Proceed to Auburn Grove.

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1: 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That's received, Perth.

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1: Loud and clear.
0: Likewise, thank you.
2: Hello, my base, this is Murdoch. Did you receive this disable alarm?
1: Roger Murdoch, that's come through.
2: Thanks, base Murdoch, yeah.
3: Can I do a duress alarm check, please?
1: Over. Roger, go ahead. Coburn, that's received.
3: Thank you. Coburn out.
4: Base, this is Midland checking duress in the unit of Stollen.
1: Midland, go ahead. Midland received.

0: Roger, Midland received. Receiving Junalup.
1: That count is far from one. I'm going to wake up asleep, but it looks as though he's right out of the hole.
0: Stand by.

0: moment, Ben. Thank you very much. Je ne vais pas.
1: Thank you. Selling out.

0: Good morning. This is Salem with Keith Radio Check.
1: Roger, loud and clear.
0: Good, thank you.
2: Guys, this is Stadium testing Julius and disabled toilet, over.
1: Roger, go for it.

0: Space PCA, Biofood testing bus port tour address, lines over.
1: Roger, go for it. Received one, but not the second.
0: Thank you, base. Stand by for the second.

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1: Receiving loud and clear.
2: PSA Highway, come out.
0: A railway base PSA Kennington, did you receive the Duras alarm in the public toilet, please, over?
1: Roger, Kennington, thank you.
0: Thanks, Mr. Kennington.
2: BTA, checking Duras alarm in the public toilet, over.
1: You cut yourself off. What station, please?
2: BTS Thornley, checking Duras alarm in the public toilet, over.
1: Thanks, Thornley, got the first one.
2: Stand by for the second.

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1: Yeah, Armidale Channel, someone has an open channel, Armidale City, open channel. 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Go again. Someone's got an open channel. Attention staff on the Armidale line, if anyone is on the phone to the person with the open channel, please let them know. In between all those open channels, yes I did, thank you, Oak Street.
2: Good morning, base. 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
0: Loud and clear.
2: Thank you, base. Red Cliff checking duties in public toilet, over.
1: Yeah, listen, all staff doing duress checks, just be mindful at the moment that I can't hear your calls because someone on the Armidale channel has an open channel and it's difficult. I'll do my best.

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1: Redcliffe, thank you, we got that.
0: Thank you, babe. Redcliffe out.
2: Hey, babe, have you received base water inside Bucket Toilet?
1: 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There are a lot of static.
2: Roger, thanks for that, babe. 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Base water out.
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0: Thank you, Base. Out.

0: is Ellenbrook. Have you got the second one? Over.
1: Roger. Thanks, Ellenbrook.
0: Thank you, Ellenbrook out.

0: airspace. This is Alan Brook requesting Fardur Islam in the public disabled toilet in the bus interchange. Way over.
1: Got that.
0: Please stand by for the second one. Over.

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3: Yeah, that's correct, base.
1: I'll have to update my end, thank you. That's you, Fremantle, this is base. I have not received an alarm. Fremantle base, go.
2: This is Fremantle, do you alarm? Have you received it now? Over.
1: Just got one come through now, thanks.

0: Junior Sheridan Park, just checking the duress alarm in the disabled toilet, please.
1: Park, thanks, we got that.
0: Thanks for your CS Warden Park out.

0: The platform is on Malcolm, is Malcolm.
1: Malcolm, Roger, not connecting, can't report that.
0: Thank you, base, Malcolm.
2: Railway base, Delta 4, over.
1: Stand by, Delta 4. Malcolm, PTA, Malcolm base.
0: Base, this is Malcolm. Over.
1: Can you try that again in a couple of minutes? It's just that we're getting so many calls, we can't answer them all, and that's probably why you're not getting through it.
0: Base, this is Malcolm.
1: 4, base, go ahead.
2: 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We have Delta 12 vehicle received.
1: Roger, thank you, Delta 4, you're loud and clear. Have a good shift.
2: Thanks, Chris. Delta 4 out.
3: Base, this is Whiteman Park, over. Alarms in the unisex toilet at the bus port, over.
1: Roger, we've got both alarms, thank you.
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1: Colson Road, thanks, we got that.

0: Attention staff on the Armidale City Channel. Someone inside, possibly inside a bathroom, has had an open channel. Please check your radios. Ballajura base, thanks, we got those.
1: Thank you, babe. PTA base is out.
2: This is Malcolm. Over.
0: Malcolm base.
2: But they have tried a couple of times more, but it's not ringing at all. Over.
0: Thank you, I'll report that.
2: Thank you, babe. Malcolm out.

to Redcliffe. Redcliffe, Harvey, come over. We can Redcliffe receiving, over. This is Redcliffe, package with the driver, train just departing. Harvey, come over. Saved, package with the driver, Redcliffe out.

0: one, I take it the dog's back.
1: No, unfortunately it's not. Sorry to disappoint you. They had a report from NCO of a female that got off the train abusing everyone, including the driver. That lovely lady is now walking through the PTC, and it looks like it's continuing. If you could come to the PTC, I see three female, short stature, all in black, black hoodie, black bag, etc.
0: Leaving East Guildford, ETA approximately 15 miles.

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0: 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Delta 9 currently code 05 at Lake Mount Station, Whiskey Tango, 9084 and 9085 in fleet 391 with 9 Papa. 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
1: Thanks, Delta 9, you're loud and clear. Have a good shift.
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1: Green base, Delta 1, going code 01, Fremantle line, Whiskey Tango's 9113 and 9111. Fleet 602 and 1 flight, over.
0: Delta 1, thank you, loud and clear. Have a good shift.

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1: And a clear, Delta 2, thank you. Have a great day.
0: Delta base, you as well. Delta 2 out.
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0: Space Base, this is PTL Loretta requesting press alarm in public toilet.
1: Thank you, Noranda. We got the alarm.
0: Hey, thanks, Space PTL Loretta out.

0: Vice, this is Agrisen testing the 2S alarm. Please go ahead.
1: Eglinton, thanks, we got that.
0: This is Eglinton out.

0: 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BSA Bull Creek. EVM.
1: Bull Creek is saving, over.
0: Philip Looms has just phoned. He's going to get the earlier bus today, so should be arriving at the station around 7:15.
1: Philip Looms coming earlier today, 7:15.

0: Contour over.
1: Contour base.
0: 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There's one passenger here that's abusing the staff. Over.
1: The guy in the grey. EQ base. Is it the guy walking away in the grey?
0: Econ 2 base. Yes, he's the one that's getting out of the station. Over.
1: Roger.

0: Murdoch, Murdoch, Glen Blue, over.
1: Murdoch receiving, go ahead, Glendalow.
0: I have a VIP, door 11 of a B-Series, just departed, Glendalow, over.
1: VIP, Christine, door 11, did you say B-Series?
0: Correct, B-Series, train just departed.
1: Thanks, Glendalow, Murdoch out. Yeah.

0: CSA Underground, this is PTA Bull Creek. Over.
1: Yeah, Bull Creek, this is CSA Underground, go ahead.
0: VIP Philip Bloom just departed on door 2.
1: Receive that, Philip Bloom's door 2, CSA Underground out.

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0: VRP Ian Blackburn's travelling today from Perth through to Stirling. You'll be arriving at Horseshoe 1 at about 10 past 8.
1: Ian, at 10 past 8 at Horseshoe, roger, received. Thank you.
0: Thank you, Perth. CSA Underground. 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
0: Thank you, Underground. And last one, CSA Stirling. 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
0: Thank you, Stirling.

0: base, just checking the toilet, your alarm at Clarkson. Over.
1: Thanks, Clarkson. We've got the alarm.
0: Space, Clarkson out.

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1: Roger Glendalough, however, I'm not getting any duress on my screen.
0: Thank you, we'll try again later. Over.
2: Glendalough, this is Sterling. Over.

0: stadium, CS Carrington.
1: Stadium, seeing Carrington.
0: Good morning, stadium. There's a package for the PTA stadium. Train departing as we speak. It's with the driver, over.
1: Message says, thanks, Kennington. Stadium out.
2: The place, Butler requesting a toilet room, I believe.
3: Thank you, Butler. Got that.

0: Please please the butler for the toilet in a sec.
1: Yes, butler, we got it, thank you.
0: Yes, thanks, please the butler.
2: Delta 2, Oscar 1. Roger, sorry, did you say you're in the city? Yeah, sorry, your comms are terrible. Out to you, Delta 3, what's your location, please?
3: Delta 3, currently at Brisbane.

0: 3, Oscar 1. We had a trespass event at Sherwood on the up. The mail's boarded the service. We'll track it and see where he detrains. If he's still on when he gets near you, I'll advise.
1: Received, we're going to standby.
0: In saying that, he just got off at Charles, so disregard.
1: Delta 3, disregarding.

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1: CBM receiving, go ahead.
0: Heading over to the bus port now, could you alert the bus port, thank you. Over.
1: Roger, I'll pass it on.

0: Mike Base, this is PTA Fremantle.
1: Yeah, Roger. I'm just monitoring a gentleman that's pacing about on your platform there. Grey slats and your hoodie, black pants and blue Scorpion Nike Airs. I did briefly go into the female toilets. Not sure if you're aware of that.
0: The person is walking around the platform for the last hour and a half, and they're just walking around back and forth. Yep, I can see him, like, hanging around next to the female toilet around.
1: Yeah, Roger, okay, so you're aware of that.

0: Delta One at Claremont.
1: Roger, we're just monitoring a mile at Fremantle. He's acting very erratic. Sus, he's got one down his pants and the other one in his jumper. He seems to be very skittish, just wandering around, not catching a train, not going anywhere. Can we possibly move him on because it's not very appropriate what he's doing at the moment?
0: Go ahead there now.

0: Base. This is Alchemist doing a Jerusalem check. 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
1: Alchemist Base, thanks, we got that.
0: The Alchemist out.

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0: Phase Base, this is PT Fremantle. Over.
1: Fremantle, Phase. Fremantle, Phase.
0: The other guy was walking around and hanging around here and there for over an hour. Just got into a bus and left. The bus number 90. Over.
1: Yeah, Roger, we were watching those route 910, but I think it's gone down out of service down to the layover area with him on it.
0: You,

0: 1, Delta Alpha receiving.
1: Yeah, you can probably disregard the Mars part of the area, but when you get a chance, have a look at Fremantle 201. I believe his behaviour was very inappropriate, and might pay to follow up.
0: Roger, we'll check it out when we can. Thanks.